0: You just heard Claude Debussy's Images pour Orchestre, or Images for Orchestra, performed by the Berlin Philharmonic Orchestra, conducted by James Levine. This live recording can be found on a Sony Classical compact disc.
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0: Next, we have Serenata for Violin, Cello, and Guitar, Opus 19, by Mauro Giuliani. This was performed by violinist Monica Huggett, cellist William Skeen, and guitarist Richard Savino. This recording comes to us on a Koch International

You just heard Serenata for Violin, Cello, and Guitar, Opus 19, by Mauro Giuliani. This was performed by violinist Monica Huggett, cellist William Skeen, and guitarist Richard Savino. You can find this recording on a Koch International compact. Next, we have Josef Joachim Kvantz's Concerto for Flute and Orchestra in G, performed by the Württemberg Chamber Orchestra of Heilbronn, conducted by Jörg Ferber, with soloist James Galway playing flute. This recording can be found on an RCA Victor Red Seal compact.

just heard Josef Joachim Kvantz's Concerto for Flute and Orchestra in G, performed by the Württemberg Chamber Orchestra of Heilbronn, conducted by Jörg Ferber, with soloist James Galway playing flute. This recording can be found on an RCA Victor Red Seal. Next, we have Sonata for Cello and Piano in G minor by John Ireland, performed by cellist Julian Lloyd Webber and pianist John McCabe. This record comes to us on an ASV digital compact disc.

0: You just heard Sonata for Cello and Piano in G minor by John Ireland, performed by cellist Julian Lloyd Webber and pianist John McCabe. This record comes to us on an ASV digital compact disc.
1: WHRB, Cambridge.
0: Next, we have Felix Mendelssohn's String Symphony No. 8 in D major, performed by the Northern Chamber Orchestra, conducted by Nicholas Ward. You can find this recording on a Naxos compact disc.

You just heard Felix Mendelssohn's String Symphony No. 8 in D major, performed by the Northern Chamber Orchestra, conducted by Nicholas Ward. You can find this recording on a Naxos compact. Next, we have the imaginative work Arctic Dreams by Michael Colgrass, performed by the New England Conservatory Wind Ensemble, conducted by Frank Battisti, with members of the New England Conservatory choruses. This performance was recorded on a Centaur compact.

Ha ha ha!

0: You just heard Arctic Dreams by Michael Colgrass, performed by the New England Conservatory Wind Ensemble, conducted by Frank Battisti, with members of the New England Conservatory choruses. You can find this recording on a Centaur compact disc.
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0: Yeah, you know, it's 4:55 a.m. I gotta mail this shit out tomorrow. 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
1: Oh shit.

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1: Thirsty.
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0: 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Cause I got one door. 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
1: No. You and your friends think you're bad. 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
2: When my friends and I were young, we never drank too much coffee. Sure, we would take a sip of decaf every now and again, but it was nothing major. Though as the years passed, we were drinking more and more decaf till we drank it almost every day. I remember one day we were passing around the thermos and he says, "Man, fuck this decaf shit. I'm about to go to the cafe and get me a cappuccino." We warned him that the cappuccino tastes good now, but eventually it'll drink you. He says, "Yeah, y'all are right. I'm about to go back to my crib and change my shirt. I'll be back in like 5 minutes." So we gave him dap and poured another cup. He returns 2 hours later wearing the same shirt and his breath was reeking of cappuccino. We didn't even have to say anything because the look of disgust was written all over our faces. He says, "Man, y'all are bugging. One time never hurt nobody." We ain't anybody's parents, so we just let him slide. But 2 weeks later, he was once again emitting the foul stench of cappuccino. And 5 days after that, and 3 days after that, and the next day, and the next day, to the point where my man was spending so much time at the cafe that we would barely even see him. He would only come by like once a month, slap me five, sit down for 10 minutes, and try to sell me a broken Walkman for $15. I told him I already had a Walkman. He said, "How about this pager, man? $5. I said, "Nah." $3. I said, "Nah." "Come on, man. $1. Shit, I gave him $5 and let him keep his fucking pager. Cause by this point, he was living in the alleyway next to the cafe cause his mother kicked him out for turning their television into a double mocha latte. He robbed an old lady at the ATM for about 4 G's. Got himself a place to stay and enough cappuccino to last him a week. But when the beast got a tip at where he was staying, it didn't take long for them to find him. They stand behind his door, guns drawn, and yell, "Police, open up!" They hear a huge thump, so they kick in the door, walk in and find him lying on the floor with coffee on his shirt and an empty glass in his hand. And now, my man is an angel.

0: to YouTube. Listen, go ahead and take a seat. Your last album was great, but it sold like hotcakes once you got that DUI. So we need to create some type of controversy around your new album. And you know, DUIs aren't what they used to be anymore, so we definitely need to up the ante. And as soon as this album drops, I need you to get stabbed.
1: Well,
0: now I know what you're thinking. I know what you're thinking. I'm crazy. Jerry's crazy. But listen, trust me. I always make my money.
1: Whatever you say, I rock. Thanks, man.
2: Mr. Hente, your 202 is here.
0: Dadgummit. All right, send her in.
2: Okay.
3: Hey, Jerry. Hey, I really need to talk to you.
0: All right.
3: I have these really good ideas.
0: Oh, boy.
3: I want to write my own lyrics.
0: Oh, no.
3: I have these great original songs I wrote on my guitar.
0: Okay, kid. I'm sure you got great songs and great tunes, but you're not known for your great songs. You are known for your great pair of eyes. So this is what I need out of you. You got to hit that gym. Okay.
3: Well, I already go to the gym.
0: You got to hit that gym, because what I need is for you to appeal to 13-year-old girls and middle-aged men at the same time, okay? This is what we need out of you. Okay, babe, you with me?
3: Well, you know best.
0: You know
3: I'll
0: do.
3: I'll do anything.
0: You're damn right you will.
3: You're the man, Jerry.
0: Okay,
3: thanks.
0: We'll see.
2: Mr. Hente, your 204 is here.
0: Little Cuss Loud. Used to be Cuss Loud. Now it's Little Cuss Loud. I love the little. Okay, now, listen. The holiday season is upon us, and I want to make the first hip-hop Thanksgiving album. I have a great idea. It's going to be a thuggish Thanksgiving, and you know what we're going to call it? Thugsgiving. Okay? Okay, are you with me on that one? We just need a little controversy. That's all. Just a little controversy. If you can, it would be great if you could get shot.
4: You know,
0: if you could get shot,
4: you know,
0: on the Thugsgiving, we could put them both together. Marketing package. Yeah. Can you see it?
4: Yeah.
0: Can you see it?
4: Yeah.
0: Okay. Now listen, that's great. That's great. You were with it? Okay. We're gonna...

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They're never gonna burn the same. Your night lights are never gonna burn the same. They're never gonna burn the same.

0: to sea occurred along the main trading route on the border between the north and south, at a small outpost called Red Clay Village.
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0: We got a combination of Mars in the Jungle in the house. 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

We were all so special, so special, so special. But now the maggots live inside our empty carcass vessels. Move it, buddy, you're making a spectacle as the trumpet horns of the road rangers awake me from my spell. Under Cesar Chavez Road, the shadow dweller predicts his tale. It will be repeated again and again, with spirits hollowed out in death. To those whose focused fate of specialness has drowned themselves into a depth of such solitary darkness, their ignorance is filled with hallucinated stress.

0: I talk my sh**. 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Every party on every list, and everybody want a life like this. 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
1: I want more.
0: Even when I talk my sh**,
1: I want more.
0: Every party on every list, and everybody want a life like this.
2: 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And you know where we at? We in the streets with the beach. See ya.

Okay.

Okay. Okay. Okay. Okay. Okay. Okay. Okay. Okay. Okay. Okay.

0: Okay. Okay. Okay. Okay. Okay. Okay. Okay.
1: Okay.
0: Okay. Okay.
1: Okay.
0: Okay. Okay. Okay. Okay. Okay. Okay.
1: Okay.
0: Okay. Okay.
1: Okay.
0: Okay. Okay.
1: Okay.
0: Okay. Okay.
1: Okay.
0: Okay. Okay.
1: Okay.
0: Okay.
1: Okay.

0: Okay. Okay. Okay. Okay. Okay. Okay. Okay.
1: Okay.
0: Okay. Okay.
1: Okay.
0: Okay. Okay. Okay. Okay. Okay. Okay. Okay. Okay.
1: Okay.
0: Okay.
2: Why do girls have to tear each other down? I don't know. Because of you?

0: 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Holla.
1: All right, y'all.

0: I was kissing the best kisser I ever kissed. 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And then I woke up thinking, I don't want to tell you, I don't want to tell you, I don't want to tell your tongue and mouth from mine. I write to you, a kiss in deep time. Suppose I was dreaming.
1: Just
0: suppose I was dreaming. Suppose I was dreaming.
1: I was dreaming.
0: Suppose I was dreaming, not about you, but for you and your behalf. Would you be interested in my methods? Would you be pacing the floor all night? Would you be satisfied, fast asleep? Suppose

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Not only love, but open your nose, throat, flash across the teeth into who and if they skin pump, took or gave blood, expose themselves at risk to the virus.

0: but cannot see. 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Let it be a bridge, let it be a circle, let it be a map back to the first Mac. Suppose I was dreaming,
1: just
0: suppose I was dreaming, suppose I was dreaming,
1: I was dreaming.
0: Suppose I was dreaming, not about you, but for you in your behalf. Would you be interested in my methods? Would you be pacing the floor all night? Would you be
1: satisfied?
0: Fast asleep?
1: Suppose I
0: was kissing the best kisser I ever kissed. The same kiss over and over and over and over and over and over again. And then I woke up.

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1: Could you ever just open wide?
0: Would you be satisfied?
1: Fast asleep. Suppose I was dreaming.
0: Would you be satisfied?
1: Satisfied.

0: Let's go.
1: Yo, this is Felix from Hyrule Specs. 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
2: 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Cambridge.

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1: stand up.
0: France, Japan,
1: Detroit, Orlando,
0: Spain,
1: Sun,
0: Poland,
1: stand up.
0: Oh,
1: Maryland, Phoenix,
0: Russia,
1: yeah.
0: Korea,
1: Jacksonville,
0: Georgia,
1: stand up.
0: Oh,
1: Miami, Jackson,
0: Jackson,
1: LB, stand up.
0: Oh, God.
1: Hawaii, D.C., New Jersey,
0: all the motherfuckers.
1: New York, yeah, go.

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0: I got this. 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Yeah. 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No, I'm just saying I was there. And
1: Dumb Tree!
0: You suck. 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
2: Am Blitz, so mehr wie will.
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2: Body, ey.
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2: das
1: 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Kostüm,
2: kann
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2: schau.
1: Okay. Ja, Luha,
2: token. Token.

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1: 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Welcome back to the show Great Inspirations, where each week we feature a modern jazz artist and play some music from their great inspirations. This week, we're listening to Samara Joy, modern jazz artist and jazz singer. First up, we're listening to four tracks off of her debut album, self-titled Samara Joy. First, we're listening to Stardust, then Jim, then Moonglow, and finally, If You'd Stay the Way I Dream. After that, we'll be listening to some Billie Holiday, some Ella Fitzgerald, Louis Armstrong, Roy Hargrove, and Sarah Vaughan. Stay tuned.

You just heard If You'd Stay the Way I Dream by Samara Joy from her debut album, Samara Joy, released in 2021. Before that was Moonglow from the same album, and before that we heard Jim and Stardust, also from the same album. Up next we'll be listening to three tracks by Billie Holiday off of her self-titled album from 1957. First we'll be listening to Strange Fruit, then I'll Be Seeing You, then My Old Flame. Enjoy.

You just heard My Old Flame by Billie Holiday from her self-titled album from 1957. Before that, we heard I'll Be Seeing You and Strange Fruit, also by Billie Holiday from the same album. Up next are two more tracks by Samara Joy. First is If You Never Fall in Love with Me by Samara Joy from her self-titled album. Then after that, we'll listen to Let's Dream in the Moonlight, also from the same album. Wrapping up this little set, we're also going to hear I'm in a Mess, featuring Samara Joy, by Pascal Grasso, a single that was released in 2022.

You just heard I'm in a Mess featuring Samara Joy by Pascal Grasso from his single I'm in a Mess from 2022. Before that was Let's Dream in the Moonlight and If You Never Fall in Love with Me, both by Samara Joy from her self-titled album. Up next, we'll be listening to three artists who are great inspirations for Samara Joy. First up is Deep Night by Betty Carter. Then we'll hear Spring Can Really Hang You Up the Most by Carmen McRae. And finally, we'll hear I Told You So by Aretha Franklin from the electrifying Aretha Franklin from 1962. Enjoy.

That never left the post. I lie in my room, staring up at the ceiling. Spring can really

You just heard I Told You So by Aretha Franklin from the electrifying Aretha Franklin from 1962. Before that was Spring Can Really Hang You Up the Most from the album Bittersweet from 2005 by Carmen McRae. Before that, we heard Deep Night by Betty Carter from The Audience with Betty Carter Live from 1980. All three of these artists are great inspirations for Samara Joy, today's featured jazz artist. We'll now be listening to three more tracks by Samara Joy. First up is Guess Who I Saw Today. Then we will hear Can't Get Out of This Mood. And at last, Round Midnight. These three tracks are from Samara Joy's second album, Linger a While, from 2022. Enjoy.

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1: You just heard Round Midnight by Samara Joy from her second album, Linger a While, from 2022. Before that were two other tracks from the same album, Can't Get Out of This Mood, and before that, Guess Who I Saw Today. We'll now hear a few more tracks from Samara Joy's great inspirations. First up is Round Midnight by Ella Fitzgerald from her album Clap Hands, Here Comes Charlie from 1989. After that, we will hear Autumn in New York, the duet with Ella Fitzgerald and Louis Armstrong from Ella and Louis again. We'll then hear Just Friends by Charlie Parker and Roy Allen by Roy Hargrove from his album Family from 1995. Enjoy.

You just heard Roy Allen by Roy Hargrove from his album Family from 1995. Before that was Just Friends by Charlie Parker from Charlie Parker with Strings, an album from 2015. Then before that was Autumn in New York, the duet with Ella Fitzgerald and Louis Armstrong from Ella and Louis Again from 1957. And before that was Ella Fitzgerald's rendition of Round Midnight from Clap Hands, Here Comes Charlie from 1989. We're now going to listen to three more tracks by Samara Joy, today's featured jazz artist. First up is Sweet Pumpkin, then Social Call, then Misty. These tracks are all from Samara Joy's second album, Linger a While, from 2022.

let's make a booking just to be man and wife.

You just heard Misty by Samara Joy from her album Linger a While from 2022. Before that was Social Call and Sweet Pumpkin from the same album. Sweet Pumpkin featuring Pascal Grasso, who we also heard earlier today. Up next, we'll be listening to Ella Fitzgerald's rendition of Misty with the Paul Smith Quartet. After that, we'll hear I'd Rather Have a Memory Than a Dream by Sarah Vaughan. After that is two more tracks by Sarah Vaughan, Black Coffee and Lullaby of Birdland. Sarah Vaughan and Ella Fitzgerald are both great inspirations of Samara Joy. Enjoy.

You just heard Lullaby of Birdland by Sarah Vaughan from her debut album from 1954. Before that was Black Coffee, also by Sarah Vaughan, from her album After Hours from 1955. Before that was another track by Sarah Vaughan, I'd Rather Have a Memory Than a Dream. This one is from her 50 Original Hits Remastered album from 2020. And before that was Ella Fitzgerald's rendition of Misty with the Paul Smith Quartet from Mack the Knife, Ella in Berlin, the album from 1960. Up next are two more tracks by Samara Joy wrapping up today's set. We're listening to Nostalgia, or The Day I Knew, from her album Linger a While. We'll also be hearing I'm Confessin' That I Love You from the same album. Thank you so much for listening to today's show of great inspirations. Have a wonderful day.

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1: You're listening to The Jazz Spectrum on WHRB. For the next 2 hours, we have a show lined up of 2011 releases. We'll start this off with the pianist Gerald Clayton and his album Bond, The Paris Sessions. This album features Gerald Clayton on piano, Joe Sanders on bass, and Justin Brown on drums. It was recorded in Paris in 2011, and we'll hear four tracks off this: If I Were a Bell, Bond, The Cast, Round Come Round, and Hank. We'll start things off with If I Were a Bell.

We just heard the pianist Gerald Clayton, and from his album Bond, The Paris Sessions, we heard the track Hank. Before that, Round Come Round, Bond, The Cast, and If I Were a Bell. Gerald Clayton was joined by Joe Sanders on bass and Justin Brown on drums. Next, we'll hear two tracks from Ken Paplowski, his album In Search Of. This was also released in 2011, as were all of the tracks you'll hear in this show. We'll hear When Joanna Loved Me and Falsa Baiana. This was recorded in 2010 and features Ken Paplowski on tenor saxophone, Shelley Berg on piano, Tom Kennedy on bass, and Jeff Hamilton on drums. This is When Joanna Loved Me.

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1: Hello, this is Jimmy Cobb, and I'm talking to you from WHRV in Cambridge. 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
0: Up next, we have two tracks from the Boston-based trio, The Kevin Harris Project. This group features Kevin Harris on piano, Steve Langone on drums, and Kendall Eddy on acoustic bass. And we'll hear two tracks, The Americas and Rumba for Marianne. This is from the album Chapters. Here's The Americas.

We just heard Rumba from Mary Ann, and before that, The Americas from the album Chapters by the Kevin Harris Project. We'll now hear something a little different. This is from Philadelphia-based saxophonist Norman David and his group The Eleventet. The album is entitled At This Time, and as the name implies, the group features 11 members, Norman David on soprano saxophone, Dick Oates on alto saxophone, George Garzone on tenor saxophone, and Mark Allen on baritone saxophone, as well as Dennis Wasko and Tim Higgins on trumpet, Randy Kalperlik and Jared Antonacci on trombone, Tom Lawton on piano, John Hebert on bass, and Dan Monahan on drums. This was recorded in February 2011, and we'll hear the composition Quick Change.

0: That was a Norman David composition, Quick Change, performed by the 11 Tet, led by Norman David. That was from the album At This Time.
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0: Original Jazz Classics recently reissued the Thelonious Monk solo album Thelonious Alone in San Francisco, recorded in 1959. We'll hear two cuts off of this album, Blue Monk and Ruby My...

That was Ruby My Dear, and before that, Blue Monk, performed by Thelonious Monk on solo piano from the newly reissued Thelonious Alone in San Francisco from the Original Jazz Classics. Next up, we'll hear from pianist Kenny Warner and his album Balloons, Live at the Blue Note, recorded live at the Blue Note in New York City in April of 2010. He's joined by a fantastic group of Randy Brecker on trumpet, David Sanchez on saxophone, John Patitucci on bass, and Antonio Sanchez on drums. This was released on Half Note Records, and we'll hear the title track, Balloons.

0: Thank you.
1: That was Kenny Warner and his composition Balloons from the album Balloons, with Kenny Warner on piano, Randy Brecker on trumpet, David Sanchez on saxophone, John Patitucci on bass, and Antonio Sanchez on drums. Up next, we have two songs from the group Bonn, spelled B-A-N-N. Bonn features Seamus Blake on saxophone, Jay Anderson on bass, Oz Noy on guitar, and Adam Nussbaum on drums. We'll hear Will Call, a Jay Anderson composition, followed by Days of Old, which was composed by Adam and Maya Nussbaum. This is from their album As You Like, from the Jazz Eyes label. Here is the song Will Call.

0: That was Days of Old, and before that, Will Call, from the group Bon and their album As You Like.
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0: To finish out this set, we'll hear one of the more interesting releases from 2011 so far. It's Monty Alexander and the Harlem Kingston Express, recorded live at Dizzy's Club Coca-Cola in New York and Jamaica, Germany, France, and Holland. It's a interesting fusion of Jamaican and jazz influences, both of which Monty Alexander has explored throughout his career. We'll start things off with Strawberry Hill, followed by High Heel Sneakers, then Sweet Georgia Brown, and No Woman, No Cry. This is Monty Alexander and the Harlem Kingston.

0: That was Monty Alexander and the Harlem Kingston Express with No Woman, No Cry, Sweet Georgia Brown, High Heel Sneakers, and Strawberry Hill. And those songs were from their album Live at Dizzy's Club Coca-Cola in New York City and in Jamaica, Germany, France, and Holland. That was released on the Motema record label.
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2: 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My name is Carlos Snyder. Thanks for tuning in. Coming up, we have music from the Branford Marsalis Quartet, Chick Corea, and the Thad Jones Mellows Big Band.

You just heard Big Dipper by the Fat Jones and Mel Lewis Big Band off of their live record opening night, Monday, February 7th, 1966. Before that, you heard Matrix by Chick Corea off of his record Now He Sings, Now He Sobs, released in 1968. The record featured Roy Haynes on drums, Miroslav Yichois on bass, and Chick Corea on piano. At the top of the set, you heard The Mighty Sword by the Branford Marsalis Quartet, off their new record, 4MF's Playing Tunes, released in 2012. The record features Branford Marsalis on alto saxophone, Joey Calderazzo on piano, Eric Rivas on bass, and Justin Faulkner on drums. Up next, we'll be hearing from the Bill Evans Trio.

Hello, this is Jimmy Cobb, and I'm talking to you from WHRV in Cambridge. Every time I'm in this area, I listen to this station.

You just heard Lifeline from the Brian Blade Fellowship off of their title record. This song featured Brian Blade on drums, John Cowherd on piano, Christopher Thomas on acoustic bass, Melvin Butler on tenor saxophone, Myron Walden on alto saxophone, Jeff Parker on guitar, Dave Easley on the pedal steel, Daniel Lanois on mando guitar. Before that, we heard Joe Henderson in his rendition of Night and Day, a Cole Porter composition, off the record Inner Urge. And this featured Joe Henderson on tenor sax, McCoy Tyner on piano, Bob Cranshaw on bass, and Elvin Jones on drums. Before that, we heard the Bill Evans Trio and Gloria Step, Take Two, off their live record Sunday at the Village Vanguard. And this featured Scott LaFaro on bass and Paul Motion on drums. This was released on a Riverside recording in 1961. Up next, we have the Sonny Rollins Trio.

0: You just heard Are You Real? From Art Blakey and the Jazz Messengers, off their album Moanin'. This featured Lee Morgan on trumpet, Benny Golson on tenor saxophone, Bobby Timmons on piano, Jaime Merritt on bass, and Art Blakey on drums. Before that, we heard Riot by Herbie Hancock off of his record Speak Like a Child. And this featured Herbie Hancock on piano, Ron Carter on bass, Mickey Roker on drums, Thad Jones on flugelhorn, Peter Phillips on bass trombone, and Jerry Dodgeon on alto flute. Right before that, we heard two Sonny Rollins recordings, one of which was Lucky Day off of his record Silver City, and the other was Softly as in a Morning Sunrise, off of his record A Night at the Village Vanguard, a live record featuring Sonny Rollins on tenor saxophone, Donald Bailey on bass, and Pete LaRocca on drums. Up next, we'll be hearing from the Fred Hirsch Trio.
1: 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You want to hear some good music? 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You want to hear some of my music sometimes? 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

Quartet playing But Not For Me, a George and Ira Gershwin composition, off of their record On Broadway, Volume 2. And this featured Paul Motion on drums, Joe Lovano on tenor saxophone, Bill Frisell on electric guitar, and Charlie Hayden on bass. Right before that, we heard the Fred Hirsch Trio Plus 2 off their record, Fred Hirsch Trio Plus 2, and the song Marshall's Plan. And the group features Fred Hirsch on piano, Drew Gress on bass, Nasheed Whites on drums, Ralph Elisi on trumpet and flugelhorn, and Tony Malaby on tenor saxophone. Wrapping up this set, we'll be hearing from the Maria Schneider Jazz Orchestra and the Jason Moran Trio.

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You just heard Feedback Part 2 from the Jason Moran record 10. The song featured Jason Moran on piano, Taris Mateen on bass, and Nasheed Watts on drums. Right before that, we heard some modern big band music from the Maria Snyder Jazz Orchestra. The song Gumbo Blue. Really fantastic piece that featured Greg Gisbert on trumpet and Kenny Werner on piano. Up next, we have music from trumpeter Ron Miles.

You just heard two tracks off the Joe Lovano record, Joyous Encounter. You heard Don't Ever Leave Me and Bird's Eye View. And this record featured Joe Lovano on tenor sax, Hank Jones on piano, George Mraz on bass, and Paul Motion on drums. Before that, we heard Avishai Cohen Trio and their song Variations in G Minor off the record Gently Disturbed. And this featured Avishai Cohen on bass, Mark Juliana on drums, and Shy Master on piano. Before that, we heard Denver-based trumpeter Ron Miles and his rendition of Ugly Beauty, the Thelonious Monk composition, off of his record Witness, featuring Ron Miles on trumpet, Fred Hess on tenor saxophone and flute, Art Landy on piano, Ken Walker on bass, and Bruno Carr on drums. And this was brought to us on a Capri Records compact disc released in 1990.

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1: First up, we will have Every Day I Fall in Love by Yusuf Lateef off of his album The Centaur and the Phoenix that was released in 1992. The upcoming track has Yusuf Lateef on tenor sax, Clark Terry on trumpet, Tate Houston on baritone sax, Richard Williams on trumpet as well, Joe Zawinul on piano, and Lex Humphreys on drums.

That last track was Every Day I Fall in Love from Yusuf Lateef off of the albums The Centaur and the Phoenix. Now we'll be playing Footprints by Wayne Shorter. This song is taken from a compilation album called Footprints, The Life and Work of Wayne Shorter. But the recording is from Miles Smiles, which was released in 1967. The personnel on this track, we have Miles Davis on trumpet, Wayne Shorter on tenor sax, Herbie Hancock on piano, Ron Carter on double bass, and Tony Williams on drums.

That last track was Footprints by Wayne Shorter from Miles Smiles, released in 1967. This next track is My Man's Gone Now by Bill Evans off of the album Sunday at the Village Vanguard, released in 1961. The personnel on this track, we have Bill Evans on piano, Scott LaFaro on bass, and Paul Motion on drums.

Next up, we will have Steps, What Was, by Chick Corea, off of his album Now He Sings, Now He Sobs, which was released in 1968. We have Chick Corea playing piano, Roy Haynes on drums, and Miroslav Vitus on bass.

We just heard Steps, What Was, by Chick Corea, from the album Now He Sings, Now He Sobs, released in 1968. Next up, we have a Haitian Fight Song by Charles Mingus, off a compilation album Ken Burns Jazz Series on Charles Mingus, released in 2000. The personnel on this track, we have Charles Mingus on bass, Jimmy Knepper on trombone, Danny Richmond on drums, Shafty Hadi on alto sax, and Wade Ledge on piano.

0: That last track was Haitian Fight Song by Charles Mingus off of the compilation album Ken Burns Jazz Series on Charles Mingus.
1: 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Want to hear some good jazz? You want to hear some great jazz? You want to hear some of my music sometimes? 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
0: This next song is a two-parter called Tattoo by Miles Davis off of Dark Magus, on released in 1974. We have Miles Davis on organ, Dave Liebman on soprano sax, Azar Lawrence on tenor sax, Reggie Lucas on electric guitar, Michael Henderson on electric bass, and Al Foster on drums.

0: Those last two tracks were Tattoo Parts 1 and 2 by Miles Davis off of Dark Magus, released in 1974. Next up, we will have another Charles Mingus song off that Ken Burns album called Original Phobos Fables. The compilation album was released in 2000, and we have Charles Mingus on bass, Jimmy Knepper on trombone, Danny Richmond on drums, Shafty Heady on alto sax, and Wade Ledge on piano.
1: I'd like to continue this set with a composition dedicated to the first or second or third All-American heel, Phobos, and it's titled The Fables of Phobos.

0: So that last track we had was Original Phobos Fables by Charles Mingus.
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0: Next up, we will have In Walked Bud by Thelonious Monk on the album Mysterioso, released in 1958. We will have Thelonious Monk on piano, Johnny Griffin on tenor sax, Ahmed Abdul Malik on bass, and Roy Haynes on drums. Enjoy.

That last track was In Walked Bud by Thelonious Monk off of the album Mysterioso in 1958. Next up, we will have Impressions by the McCoy Tyner Trio off of their album Infinity, released in 1995. We will have McCoy Tyner on piano, Michael Brecker on tenor sax, Avery Sharp on bass, and Aaron Scott on drums.

That last track was Impressions by the McCoy Tyner Trio off of their album Infinity in 1995. This next one will be Air Conditioned by Maynard Ferguson off of his album Jam Session, released in 2006. We have Conte Candoli on trumpet, Maynard Ferguson on bass trombone, Shelley Mann on drums, Georgie Auld on tenor sax, and Ian Bernard on piano.

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2: Coming up, we're going to hear Beethoven's Piano Trio No. 5 in D, Opus 70, or the Ghost Trio. This will be performed for you by the pianist Benjamin Britten, the violinist Yehudi Menuhin, and the cellist Maurice Gendron. And this is brought to you on a BBC compact.

We just heard Beethoven's Piano Trio No. 5 in D Major, Opus 70, or the Ghost Trio. This was performed for you by the pianist Benjamin Britten, the violinist Yehudi Menuhin, and the cellist Maurice Gendron, and that was brought to you on a BBC compact disc. Coming up, we're going to hear Sibelius's Symphony No. 6 in D Minor, Opus 104. This will be performed for you by the Boston Symphony Orchestra under the direction of Sir Colin Davis. This will be brought to you on a Philips compact disc.

0: We just heard Sibelius' Symphony No. 6 in D minor, Opus 104. This was performed for you by the Boston Symphony Orchestra, under the direction of Sir Colin Davis, and was brought to you on a Philips compact disc.
1: WHRB, Cambridge.
0: Coming up, we're going to hear Elliot Carter's Piano Sonata, performed by Beveridge Webster. This is brought to you on a Phoenix compact disc.

We just heard Nicolas Gombert's Magnificat No. 1, Primi Toni. This was performed for you by the Talis Scholars under the direction of Peter Phillips and was brought to you on a Gimmel compact disc. Next, we're going to hear Howard Hanson's Symphony No. 7, a Sea Symphony. This was composed in 1977 and will be performed for you today by the Seattle Symphony under the direction of Gerard Schwartz, as well as the Seattle Symphony Chorale, under the direction of Richard Sparks. And this is brought to you on a Delos compact disc.

0: We just heard Howard Hanson's Symphony No. 7, A Sea Symphony. This was performed for you by the Seattle Symphony under the direction of Gerard Schwartz and the Seattle Symphony Chorale under the direction of Richard Sparks. This was brought to you on a Delos compact disc.
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2: Music of Beethoven next on WHRB, the String Quartet No. 10 in E-flat major, Opus 74. This is the Harp Quartet, the performance by the Borodin Quartet, from a Chandos recording dating from 2004. The Beethoven Harp Quartet.

The Harp Quartet, Beethoven's String Quartet, Opus 74 in E-flat major. This is number 10 of his 16 quartets. The Borodin Quartet, performed for the Chandos label. The L'Homme Armé melody is featured as the basis for at least 31 mass settings of the Renaissance period. L'Homme Armé, or the Armed Man, was a very popular song of the late Middle Ages and Renaissance. It was set at least twice by Josquin des Prez, or at least two settings survive. They are featured on this Gimel CD, featuring the Taoist scholars, and we'll hear the second of these, or at least it's thought that it is the second, Missa L'Homme Armé Sextitoni. Sextitoni means in the sixth tone, and so called because Josquin transposed the melody in order to end in F rather than the normal G. The Missa L'Homme Armé Sextitoni, Peter Phillips directing the Taoist scholars. Music of Josquin.

0: A gemel recording of the Talis Scholars, led by Peter Phillips, Missa Lomarme Sexti Toni, music of Josquin des Prez.
1: WHRB, Cambridge.
0: Edvard Grieg's Cello Sonata, Opus 36, is in A minor, a well-loved work that comes to us from a Virgin Classics recording. The cellist is Troels Merk, the pianist Havard Gimse. Music of Grieg.

A Virgin Classics recording of the Cello Sonata Opus 36 in A minor of Edvard Grieg. Truls Mörck was accompanied by Havard Gimza. Few Baroque composers featured the harp. This changed in the classical period. More and more composers became attuned to the possibilities of the harp, particularly as the technology advanced. Sébastien Érard, for example, pioneered in France a single-action harp in 1792. 8 years later, he was welcoming into his home a composer named François-Adrien Boieldieu, who was at that point 25 and normally a pianist, but starting to write for the harp, as in this harp concerto in Three Tempi. Our harp soloist is Marisa Robles, performing with the Academy of St. Martin in the Fields, led by Iona Brown. The harp concerto in Three Tempi of François-Adrien Boieldieu.

0: A London recording of the music of Boieldieu, the harp concerto in 3 tempi. The Academy of St. Martin in the Fields was led by Eleanor Brown, the harp soloist Marisa Robles.
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0: You're listening to Classical Music on WHRB, which now continues with the music of Austrian composer Johann Heinrich Schmelzer. Schmelzer was born about 1620. In 1649, he was a member of the imperial court and spent the next 30 years working his way up the hierarchy until he was appointed conductor in 1679. Unfortunately, he then died a year later in 1680 of the plague. Schmelzer left a wide variety of works, including the 4 that we're about to hear, performed by the Freiburg Baroque Orchestra Consort for the Deutsche Harmonie Mundi label. We'll hear first a sonata or lament a tre, with organ and violin in B minor, then a sonata a due with bass continuo in D minor, a lamento a tre with bass continuo in B flat major, and then a harmonia a cinque in B flat major. Music of Schmelzer.

From a Deutsche Harmonia Mundi CD, we heard performances by the Freiburg Baroque Orchestra Consort. That was the music of Johann Heinrich Schmelzer for Chamber Works. Nikolai Myaskovsky was born in Novogigorodetsk in 1881. By the time he died in 1950, he had been hailed as the father of the Soviet symphony, having composed no fewer than 27 in a long and distinguished career. We will hear the last of these, which is Opus 85 in C minor. The performance for a Chandos recording is by the Russian State Symphony Orchestra, led by Valery Polyansky. Music of Myaskovsky.

0: Achondo's recording of the Symphony No. 27, Opus 85 in C minor of Nikolai Yakovlevich Myaskovsky. The Russian State Symphony Orchestra was led by Valery Polyansky.
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2: We will now hear music of Dvorak, the Opus 44 Serenade for Wind Instruments, performed by the Academy of St. Martin in the Fields, led by Neville Mariner. This recording comes to us from a Philips compact disc.

That was Dvorak's Serenade for Wind Instruments, Opus 44, and we heard the Academy of St. Martin in the Fields, led by Sir Neville Mariner. That recording came to us from a Philips compact disc. Next, we'll hear Aino Juhani Radivara's 1957 orchestral work Modificata, one of his early ventures into 12-tone serialism. This is the Helsinki Philharmonic, led by Jean Sturgartz, and this comes to us from an Ondine compact disc.

That was Rotavara's Modificata, performed by the Helsinki Philharmonic, led by John Sturgartz, in a recording from Ondine. Next, we'll hear music of the Baroque composer Antonia Bembo. Born in Venice, she spent most of her life in Paris, earning the patronage of Louis XIV. From the first of her seven collections of vocal music, we'll hear the cantata Lamento della Vergine, performed by the soprano Roberta Invernizzi with the ensemble Pizzarie Armoniche. This recording comes to us from a naive compact disc.

0: That was the cantata Lamento della Vergine by Antonia Bembo. We heard soprano Roberta Invernizzi with the ensemble Pizzeria Armonica in a recording from a naive compact disc.
1: WHRB, Cambridge.
0: Next, we'll hear Luigi Dalla Piccola's Partita, composed from 1930 to 1932 in memory of the Italian pianist Ernesto Consolo. We hear Gillian Keith as the soprano soloist in the fourth movement, singing a medieval Latin lullaby, and the BBC Philharmonic is led by Gianandrea Nozeda. This recording comes to us from Chandos.